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3: Hey, where's the beef? 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
0: 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The Oak Ridge Boys. Ricky Skaggs. Ronnie Milsap. Johnny Paycheck. And Marty Robbins.

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0: 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The Oak Ridge Boys. Ricky Skaggs. Ronnie Millsap. Johnny Paycheck. And Tammy Wynette. If.

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3: One. This song was the first and one of only 9 songs to reach number one by 2 different artists. The first time was in January 1963. Here is Steve Lawrence with Go Away Little Girl.

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Here I am at Camp Granada. Camp is very entertaining, and they say we'll have some fun if it stops raining. 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He developed poison ivy. You remember Leonard Skinner? 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
1: Today in history.
2: July 16th, 1945. The world's first test of a nuclear weapon as the United States explodes an atomic bomb in the desert near Alamogordo, New Mexico. 1973. On Capitol Hill, former White House aide Alexander Butterfield reveals President Richard Nixon's secret taping system. 1999.
3: I have fought the good fight. I have finished the course. I have kept the faith.
2: John F. Kennedy Jr., son of America's 35th president, dies when the plane he is piloting plunges into the Atlantic Ocean. 2004, Martha Stewart is sentenced to 5 months in prison and 5 months of home confinement by a federal judge in New York for lying about a stock sale. And 1969.
4: Liftoff. We have a liftoff. 32 minutes past the hour.
2: Apollo 11 lifts off from the Kennedy Space Center in Florida on the first manned mission to the surface of the moon. Today in history, July 16th. Ross Simpson, The Associated Press.

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0: 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Ronnie Millsap. Johnny Paycheck. And Johnny Cash.

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1: In 50 feet, turn left. 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
2: July 16, 1945. The world's first test of a nuclear weapon as the United States explodes an atomic bomb in the desert near Alamogordo, New Mexico. 1973. On Capitol Hill, former White House aide Alexander Butterfield reveals President Richard Nixon's secret taping system. 1999.
3: I have fought the good fight. I have finished the course. I have kept the faith.
2: John F. Kennedy Jr., son of America's 35th president, dies when the plane he is piloting plunges into the Atlantic Ocean. 2004, Martha Stewart is sentenced to 5 months in prison and 5 months of home confinement by a federal judge in New York for lying about a stock sale. And 1969.
4: Liftoff. We have a liftoff. 32 minutes past the hour.
2: Apollo 11 lifts off from the Kennedy Space Center in Florida on the first manned mission to the surface of the moon. Today in history, July 16th. Ross Simpson, The Associated Press.
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3: Now, another exciting episode in the life of the most fantastic crime fighter the world has ever known. Well, as you know, the police commissioner of Midland City has discharged the winged warrior as Midland City's capon crusader. And in quick answer to this dismissal, the former feathered fighter has announced that he will seek the commissioner's job. And on a street corner, not far from Midland City Hall.
4: Norton.
5: Yes, my dear.
4: The bus, Norton. How long must we wait for the bus?
5: Shortly, my dear, shortly.
4: Oh, Norton, when are we going to buy a car?
5: Soon, my dear, soon.
4: You've been police commissioner for 14 years now,
5: yes,
4: Norton.
5: Yes, 14 years.
4: It embarrasses me to ride the bus every single day, Norton.
5: Well, we must save our money for the forthcoming political campaign, my dear.
4: Oh, help us. Someone help us.
5: Yes. Now, this is the bus, my dear.
4: Oh, Norton.
5: Climb aboard, my dear. Climb aboard.
4: Norton, there isn't even any room to sit.
5: Yes, it appears to be rather crowded today.
6: All right, your attention, please. I'd like to welcome everyone aboard my special campaign bus.
4: Oh, Norton.
5: Oh, my dear.
6: And now, everybody, let's get things going with a rousing chorus of my campaign song.
4: Oh, Norton, what are you going to do?
7: Stop the bus.
8: It's Chicken Man for commissioner. He'll clean up crime for you and me. So vote for Chicken Man for police commissioner. And to his victory we will see.
5: Stop the bus.
8: He's everywhere.
4: Someone help us.
1: Thank you. Thank you. Now I'd like to introduce some of our fellow travelers.
4: Norton.
1: Oh, hi, Commissioner. Gee, what are you doing squeezed under that seat?
5: Hello, winged warrior.
1: It certainly was swell of you to join us.
4: Norton, let me up this instant.
1: Oh, who's the girl commissioner? Anyone I know?
4: Oh,
5: help us.
4: Someone help us.
3: Wow. So the commissioner has made at least a bus token appearance for Chicken Man's campaign. Will he be able to transfer before Election Day? One thing for sure, he must not talk to Chicken Man while the campaign is in motion.
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1: Ladies and gentlemen, we have arrived in Philadelphia. 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
3: 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Herman's Hermits, with Mrs. Brown, You've Got a Lovely Daughter.

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1: Hello, Americans. This is Paul Harvey.
2: And now, the rest of the story. His name was Henry Thomas Page, P-A-I-G-E, but because of his diet, which is said to have consisted of one food only, he was called Old Pancake. And Old Pancake was born in Canada, lived in the United States during the era of the prospector, and the only time in his life that he was ever really rich was after he swindled a couple of fellow prospectors out of $11,000. Let me tell you about that. Henry was bound and determined to strike it rich. Originally a trapper, he had traveled west following the sweet, elusive scent of gold and silver. Once in Nevada, he claimed every piece of property he could get his hands on just to play it safe. Surely one of those claims would pay off. Nope, none did. So it was nickel and dime for a time until one day in May 1859, Henry's riding over the ridge of a canyon when he gazes down at the sight of a couple of jubilant prospectors. He's too far away to hear what they're saying, but the reason for their excitement was obvious. They had discovered gold. Well, Henry rode on down there to the site where the two prospectors had been digging, and he greeted them. He smiled and shook his head. Didn't that beat everything, Henry said, that a couple of strangers had gone and found gold on his property. Well, the two bewildered prospectors turned to each other as Henry continued to explain. Seemed Henry had filed a location notice on these 160 acres for ranching, and he pointed to the water hole where the two had been washing out their sand and said he'd figured on that water for his cattle to drink. Well, now these two gold hunters knew that a jackrabbit would have to carry his lunch across that barren stretch of land, and as a ranch, the acres Henry claimed to have claimed would have been worthless, but on the chance that the land really was Henry's, the prospectors negotiated with him, and they cut him in for a third of whatever riches they found on the property. They cut him in for one third. No, Henry did not own that land. Never did, but after a while, he completed the fast shuffle by selling his wrongful share for $11,000. And that was the first genuine wealth that Henry had ever known or would ever know. He invested his money in a general store, and the store went bankrupt. He fell in love, but with another man's wife, and that lady left her husband for Henry, and then left Henry for Sacramento. And finally, the hapless prospector wandered off through Idaho and Montana. Still searching for gold, he found very little, and in 1870, despairing, starving, he put a revolver in his mouth, and he was dead. And if the lonesome death of the old desert rat they called Old Pancake is made even more poignant, it is by the untold riches which he had within his grasp, and he let it all slip away. For you see, that parcel of land in Nevada, that one-third share which Henry had sold for $11,000, that parcel soon yielded one-half of all of the silver mined in the entire United States. Indeed, much of the post-Civil War reconstruction of our country was paid for by the ore found on that barren piece of property. Well, you see, the old prospector who hoodwinked his way into part ownership of the most valuable land in the United States, Old Pancake, Henry Thomas Page Comstock, that was his last name, had only hoodwinked himself. And yet that mountain of silver and gold worth hundreds of millions of dollars was named after the man who threw it all away, the Comstock Lode. And now you know the rest of the story.
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0: 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Time up, baby. 아, 예. Now look here. I want that guitar to fall in on that. 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
2: July 16th, 1945. The world's first test of a nuclear weapon as the United States explodes an atomic bomb in the desert near Alamogordo, New Mexico. 1973. On Capitol Hill, former White House aide Alexander Butterfield reveals President Richard Nixon's secret taping system. 1999.
3: I have fought the good fight. I have finished the course. I have kept the faith.
2: John F. Kennedy Jr., son of America's 35th president, dies when the plane he is piloting plunges into the Atlantic Ocean. 2004, Martha Stewart is sentenced to 5 months in prison and 5 months of home confinement by a federal judge in New York for lying about a stock sale. And 1969.
4: Liftoff. We have a liftoff. 32 minutes past the hour.
2: Apollo 11 lifts off from the Kennedy Space Center in Florida on the first manned mission to the surface of the moon. Today in history, July 16th. Ross Simpson, The Associated Press.
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1: Now, another exciting episode in the life of the most fantastic crime fighter the world has ever known. Well, as you know, the police commissioner of Midland City has discharged the winged warrior as Midland City's capon crusader. And in quick answer to this dismissal, the former feathered fighter has announced that he will seek the commissioner's job. And on a street corner, not far from Midland City Hall.
2: Norton.
3: Yes, my dear.
2: The bus, Norton. How long must we wait for the bus?
3: Shortly, my dear, shortly.
2: Oh, Norton, when are we going to buy a car?
3: Soon, my dear, soon.
2: You've been police commissioner for 14 years now,
3: yes,
2: Norton.
3: Yes, 14 years.
2: It embarrasses me to ride the bus every single day, Norton.
3: Yeah, we must save our money for the forthcoming political campaign, my dear.
2: Oh, help us. Someone help us.
3: Now, this is the bus, my dear.
2: Oh, Norton.
3: Climb aboard, my dear. Climb aboard.
2: Norton, there isn't even any room to sit.
3: Yes, it appears to be rather crowded today.
4: All right, your attention, please. I'd like to welcome everyone aboard my special campaign bus.
2: Oh, Norton.
3: Oh, my dear.
4: And now, everybody, let's get things going with a rousing chorus of my campaign song.
2: Oh, Norton, what are you going to do?
5: Stop the bus. It's Chicken Man for commissioner. He'll clean up crime for you and me. So vote for Chicken Man for police commissioner. And to his victory we will see.
3: Stop the bus.
5: He's everywhere.
2: Someone help us.
6: Thank you. Thank you. Now I'd like to introduce some of our fellow travelers.
2: Norton.
6: Oh, hi, Commissioner. Gee, what are you doing squeezed under that seat?
3: Hello, winged warrior.
6: It certainly was swell of you to join us.
2: Norton, let me up this instant.
6: Oh, who's the girl, Commissioner? Anyone I know?
2: Oh, help us. Someone help us.
1: 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Will he be able to transfer before Election Day? 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
3: One. This song was recorded by Petula Clark with the title Chariot in 1962. However, it became a number one song in May 1963 when it was recorded by Peggy March. Here is I Will Follow Him.

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1: Hello, Americans. 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
2: And now, the rest of the story. His name was Henry Thomas Page, P-A-I-G-E, but because of his diet, which is said to have consisted of one food only, he was called Old Pancake. And Old Pancake was born in Canada, lived in the United States during the era of the prospector, and the only time in his life that he was ever really rich was after he swindled a couple of fellow prospectors out of $11,000. Let me tell you about that. Henry was bound and determined to strike it rich. Originally a trapper, he had traveled west following the sweet, elusive scent of gold and silver. Once in Nevada, he claimed every piece of property he could get his hands on just to play it safe. Surely one of those claims would pay off. Nope, none did. So it was nickel and dime for a time until one day in May 1859, Henry's riding over the ridge of a canyon when he gazes down at the sight of a couple of jubilant prospectors. He's too far away to hear what they're saying, but the reason for their excitement was obvious. They had discovered gold. Well, Henry rode on down there to the site where the two prospectors had been digging, and he greeted them. He smiled and shook his head. Didn't that beat everything, Henry said, that a couple of strangers had gone and found gold on his property. Well, the two bewildered prospectors turned to each other as Henry continued to explain. Seemed Henry had filed a location notice on these 160 acres for ranching, and he pointed to the water hole where the two had been washing out their sand and said he'd figured on that water for his cattle to drink. Well, now these two gold hunters knew that a jackrabbit would have to carry his lunch across that barren stretch of land, and as a ranch, the acres Henry claimed to have claimed would have been worth less, but on the chance that the land really was Henry's, the prospectors negotiated with him, and they cut him in for a third of whatever riches they found on the property. They cut him in for one third. No, Henry did not own that land. Never did, but after a while, he completed a fast shuffle by selling his wrongful share for $11,000. And that was the first genuine wealth that Henry had ever known or would ever know. He invested his money in a general store, and the store went bankrupt. He fell in love, but with another man's wife, and that lady left her husband for Henry and then left Henry for Sacramento. And finally, the hapless prospector wandered off through Idaho and Montana. Still searching for gold, he found very little, and in 1870, despairing, starving, he put a revolver in his mouth and he was dead. And if the lonesome death of the old desert rat they called Old Pancake is made even more poignant, it is by the untold riches which he had within his grasp, and he let it all slip away. For you see, that parcel of land in Nevada, that one-third share which Henry had sold for $11,000, that parcel soon yielded one-half of all of the silver mined in the entire United States. Indeed, much of the post-Civil War reconstruction of our country was paid for by the ore found on that barren piece of property. Well, you see, the old prospector who hoodwinked his way into part ownership of the most valuable land in the United States, Old Pancake, Henry Thomas Page Comstock, that was his last name, had only hoodwinked himself. And yet that mountain of silver and gold worth hundreds of millions of dollars was named after the man who threw it all away, the Comstock Lode. And now you know the rest of the story.
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Said he was a mean and a vicious man, and you better not set foot on his land. 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He said, "What you doing snooping around my place?

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1: Today in history.
2: July 16th, 1945. The world's first test of a nuclear weapon as the United States explodes an atomic bomb in the desert near Alamogordo, New Mexico. 1973. On Capitol Hill, former White House aide Alexander Butterfield reveals President Richard Nixon's secret taping system. 1999.
3: I have fought the good fight. I have finished the course. I have kept the faith.
2: John F. Kennedy Jr., son of America's 35th president, dies when the plane he is piloting plunges into the Atlantic Ocean. 2004, Martha Stewart is sentenced to 5 months in prison and 5 months of home confinement by a federal judge in New York for lying about a stock sale. And 1969.
4: Liftoff. We have a liftoff. 32 minutes past the hour.
2: Apollo 11 lifts off from the Kennedy Space Center in Florida on the first manned mission to the surface of the moon. Today in history, July 16th. Ross Simpson, the Associated Press.
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0: 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The Oak Ridge Boys. Ricky Skaggs. Ronnie Millsap. Johnny Paycheck. And Kenny Rogers.
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3: 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Ranked as the number 5 song of 1966. 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
0: 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The Oak Ridge Boys. Ricky Skaggs. Ronnie Millsap. Johnny Paycheck. And Tammy Wynette.